and then gone bend your back. 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The DJ beats and the bass to the max. Please just rewind, let me shake it to the max. Shake it to the max. Shake it to the max.

your boy inside the VIP. Baby, really, baby, really want to see the P tonight.

0: My style, bad, getting lit.
1: Boy.
0: Love you, vibe.
1: Yeah.
0: We the best.
1: Boy.
0: Give me the light.
1: Yeah.
0: And we turn it up every time.
1: Every day.
0: And we bust it up, watch it.
1: Watch it.
0: Ha!
2: Kimba, how your bad, sir?

0: little boy, how we looking?
1: Hey, okay, boom, boom. Yeah, yeah, yeah.
2: Hey, little boy.
1: Yeah.

0: My style, bad, bad, getting lit. Love you vibe,
1: yeah.
0: We the best,
1: boy.
0: Give me the light,
1: yeah.
0: And we turn it up every time.
1: Every time.
0: And we bust it up, watch it,
1: watch it.
0: Ha!
2: Kimba, how your bad, sir?

0: as fuck.
1: As your boy inside the VIP. Baby really, baby really want to see the P tonight.

0: your boy inside the VIP. Baby really want to see DP tonight.
1: Ce soir, 19h, on balance de la grosse.

0: bud, get it lit. Love you vibe,
1: yeah.
0: We the best, give me the light,
1: yeah.
0: And we turn it up every time,
1: every day.
0: And we bust it up, watch it,
1: watch it.
2: Ha! Kimba, how your bad, sir?

0: bad, bad, getting lit. Love you vibe,
1: yeah.
0: We the best, give me the light,
1: yeah.
0: And we turn it up every time,
1: every day.
0: And we bust it up, watch it,
1: watch it.
2: Ha! Kimba, how your bad, sir?

me a soul. But dime that about my wow. Cardio, I like go foul. Baby, me go down low, down. She love bad man gang south.